0: 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You know this 40,000 watts, you know that, don't you? Okay, here's one of the strong arms.
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Here's a song from the Strung on the Lord album. This one's called The Hungry Years.

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It's meeting the man of my dreams and then meeting his beautiful wife. And isn't it ironic?

0: 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But here's another one I could screw up.
1: What is it?
0: Am I gonna do this by myself?
1: Yeah, you should do it by yourself. Do it by yourself.
0: Okay. Well, I think I'll try it in a different key. I'll try it in the normal key.
1: Yeah.
0: If it sounds bad, these people are just gonna have to wait.
2: Escucha el programa Música en Español de Antonio de Lorenzo los martes a las 6 en radioguadalix.es. 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

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But she'd be a whole lot prettier if she smiled once in a while.

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It seems like everybody's got a plan. It's kinda like Nashville with a tan.

Everybody low with a love song that he made. Find the streetlight, steps out of the shade, says something like, you and me, babe, how about it? Juliet says, hey, it's Romeo, you nearly gave me a heart attack.

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0: Is it loud enough for you tonight? You know this 40,000 watts, you know that, don't you? Okay, here's one of the strong arm.
1: Estás escuchando Radio Guadalix, 106.9 de la FM y Radio Guadalix.es.